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0: The dumbest things online get me sucked in. And I was watching over the weekend the Guinness Book of World Record for mouse clicks. Now, this is where you click the mouse.
1: Yeah.
0: And this kid from Turkey hit 760 mouse clicks in 1 minute. And that's on average 12.6 clicks per second.
1: How can you do that 12 times a second? I would hate to have to count that.
2: How do you figure out you're good at that?
1: And how do you count that, though?
0: Well, I guess if you're playing video games or Minecraft or things like that.
2: He might be a twitchy guy, though.
1: Is he double jointed?
0: Yeah, I think it's two fingers.
2: Two fingers?
0: Yeah.
1: Oh, you'd have to.
0: Oh, boy, he's got to be good, though.
2: Yeah.
1: What would that talent be good for?
2: Yeah, he's not single.
0: 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In Turkey, he is known as Mr. Fingers.
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2: Does that make him
1: athletic? Two fingers makes you an athlete.
0: I don't know.
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0: 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Harris Dickinson and Marissa Abella are reading it to you on Audible. Her barbs sting you. His coldness sends a shiver up your spine. Your heart aches. Your ears burn. You yearn for Elizabeth and Mr. Darcy to profess their undying love for one another. You can't bear it any longer. Well, maybe a chapter longer. Performance is so good, you'll give love a second chance. Audible. Stories that speak.
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1: It's finally here. Gulf Coast Bank and Trust Company is hosting auctions in August to raise money for nonprofits during the month of August. Auctions in August offers items such as fine dining, jewelry, sports memorabilia, gift baskets, artwork, vacation

0: Mo and Stickman's Country Spotlight.
1: Riley Green may be adding more acting roles to his resume. After appearing in Marshalls, Riley says he really enjoyed the challenge of getting into character and learning something completely different from music. He also likes the connection between country music and shows in the Taylor Sheridan universe, which have introduced plenty of viewers to country artists and their music. And apparently, Riley isn't done acting. He says he's already looking at other roles, adding, I could see myself doing a lot more of that.
2: A Dolly Parton avatar could eventually take the stage. Dolly says that she and her team are in the early stages of working with companies that create avatar performances, potentially giving fans another way to experience Dolly in concert. She also gave an update on her health after recently canceling a Dollywood appearance. Dolly says that she's been dealing with some health issues that she put on the back burner while caring for her late husband, Carl, but in classic Dolly fashion, she's not exactly sitting around. As she puts it, quote, even though I'm still healing, I'm still working. That's Country Spotlight with Mo and Stickman.

0: Hey, I'm gonna go grab a pop real quick. Oh man, they got the same old zero flavors.
1: Hey!
0: Who, me?
1: Wrong cooler, my man. You need to slide down to the Faygo cooler. Because I don't think you know just how many zero sugar flavors Faygo has.
0: Oh, is that right?
1: We got Cotton Candy Cola, Orange Grape Twist, Moon Mist Ginger Ale Cream Soda.
0: Okay.
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0: Whoa.
1: What was right? When you want zero sugar, go with flavor. Faygo. Flavor!

Watts Farm was a place to go. 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I'm tired of talking, man. Y'all ain't listening. Them old dope.

0: a baby goes through trends. The current trends has a little more firepower.
1: Say what?
0: Tell you what I'm talking about. Coming up on the Mo and Stickman Show.

0: Naming a kid is hard. You want to come up with something that's kind of original and unique to the child, but you don't want to be too far out there, and you don't want it to possibly mean something else.
1: I mean, you have to put some thought.
0: You have to put some thought into it. Well, a lot of parents are now choosing names that are inspired by weapons and weapon brands.
1: Why?
0: Gunner, Colt, Remington, Wesson, Cannon, Trigger, Ruger, Winchester, Dagger.
1: Maybe some of those sound pretty tough.
0: Right. Baby name experts say that it's a part of a bigger trend into making names sound rugged and rebellious. So that way you can throw in Maverick and Stetson and Boone and Hunter and Archer. I think Archer is a very cool name.
1: Where was this trend when I was naming kids? Because I got a few kids that need those kind of names. They definitely fit the personality of somebody I think would be named some of those names.

0: Hey, I'm gonna go grab a pop real quick. Oh man, they got the same old zero flavors.
1: Hey!
0: Who, me?
1: Wrong cooler, my man. You need to slide down to the Faygo cooler. Because I don't think you know just how many zero sugar flavors Faygo has.
0: Oh, is that right?
1: We got Cotton Candy Cola, Orange Grape Twist, Moon Mist, Ginger Ale, Cream Soda.
0: Okay.
1: Rock and Ride, Root Beer, Red Pop, Firework.
0: Whoa.
1: What was right? When you want zero sugar, go with flavor. Faygo. Flavor!
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0: A Pringles dill pickle potato vodka.
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0: It's time for the Mo and Stick Man country question. And this is an easy question, but for me, I'm really having a hard time.
1: You did this to yourself.
0: I did. But hopefully for most, it's an easy. Oh, I got the answer.
1: Okay.
0: What is the best breakfast cereal?
1: Fruity Pebbles.
0: See, my kids would say that.
1: Without question.
0: You get Fruity Pebbles, please?
1: Without question, Fruity Pebbles. Yes, I am a grown man.
0: I struggle with this because do I go healthy? Do I go super sweet and sugary?
1: You go satisfying.
0: Well, but they're all so satisfying.
1: The cereal that satisfies you the most.
0: All of the above. If I go healthy, I'm going Cheerios, OG, with bananas.
1: Right.
0: It's just a staple. It's something I eat weekly. If I'm going sugary, though, it's so hard because I'm... Is it Corn Pops? Is it Frosted Flakes? Is it Fruit Loops? They're all in my pantry.
1: What about Apple Jack? Like Apple Jack?
0: I don't. That's not going to top my list.
1: Okay.
0: That one's down there. That's not. So there, I don't like Apple Jacks. Or Smacks. Do they even make those still? Do you remember those?
1: I don't
0: even know what they were.
1: I have to go look it up.
0: It was like...
1: With the frog theme?
0: Yes! It's like oatmeal, like overcooked. It's bad.
1: All right, that's fair. All right, it's the Mo and Stick Man country question. Pretty simple. What is your favorite breakfast cereal? If you're listening on the Odyssey app, you can tap on the microphone on the station page, leave us a voice message.

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2: Yes!
0: Yes! I'm totally keeping a chart of this.
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0: 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What is the best cereal?
1: Frosted Flakes.
2: Ah.
0: So good.
2: That's a good one.
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0: All right, so you, you're really thirsty. 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
1: I don't know.
0: Let's talk about it. Coming up on the Moe and Stigman Show.

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1: We are Detroit's Country.

0: When a carbonated drink gets shaken up, and all the little tiny bubbles inside, and you open it too quickly, it is going to spew. You know, and we've all been in that situation where we drop it before we open it, and a lot of us, the first thing that we do is we pick it up and we start tapping on it, trying to make it.
1: I don't do that.
0: You don't do that.
1: No, I hold my arms out really far, stretch them, and hope for the best.
0: Oh, so you're all about just taking your lumps. I dropped it. It's going to spew on me. That's just the way it's going to just take your lumps.
1: Because I don't, was the tapping work? I don't feel that the lid is close enough to the beverage to make a difference.
0: Turns out, according to this, tapping does not help.
1: Yeah.
0: Matter of fact, in one experiment, more than 1,000 cans, there was no difference between the ones that were tapped and the ones that weren't. Better trick is much easier. Set the can up right, leave it alone for a few minutes, and then open it slowly. Which, that requires having patience, which means I'm going to sit there and tap on it.
1: Which means I'm just going to stretch my arms out really far and hope for the best.
0: And hope for the best.

0: climbing the chart.
1: New Country Now.
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0: It's time for Three Calls Says It All. First, we want to say thank you for all of you that have reached out on Mo and Stickman's DMs and said, hey, ask your audience this. And if you'd like to do that too, look us up at Mo and Stickman. We will keep it completely anonymous. Like today, this one says, need some advice. My son is 23 and moved back home, quote, for a few months, end quote. That was 2 years ago.
1: Oh.
0: He works full time. He's a good kid. Do I start charging him rent or enjoy the extra comfort?

0: time zone am I on? What country am I in?
1: It doesn't matter. It's 5 o'clock somewhere.
0: It's always on 5 in Margaritaville, come to think of it.
1: Yeah, I heard that.
0: You've been there, haven't you?
1: Yes, sir.
0: I've seen your boat there.
1: I've been to Margaritaville a few times.
0: All right. Well, that's good.
1: Stumble my way back.
0: Okay. Well, we just want to make sure you can keep it between the navigational beacons.
1: Between the buoys. I got it.
0: All right. Well, it's 5 o'clock. Let's go somewhere.
1: I'm ready. Crank it up.
0: Let's get out of here.
1: I'm gone.

0: good.
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3: 14.

0: Mo and Stickman, three calls says it all. 23-year-old son moved back home for a few months 2 years ago. Do we charge rent or enjoy the company while I got it?
1: Enjoy the company while you got it.
0: All right. That's perfect. Awesome. Thank you so much. All right. Do they charge rent or do they enjoy the company while they got it?
2: What they do is they enjoy the company while they got it, because what they need to do is take chunks of money and then put it in a secret account. So when he has enough,
0: ooh. So it's a little bit of both then.
3: I like that idea.
0: Yeah, that's a good
3: idea. That's a good one.
0: Three calls says it all. 23-year-old son moved back from home for a few months 2 years ago. Do they charge rent or enjoy the company while they got it?
4: Charge him rent.
0: Charge him rent. There you go. Three calls says it all.

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1: It's summer 2026.
0: Welcome to the summer of freedom. We've got this summer's hottest concert.

0: know that you don't do this, but when you're away from home, maybe missing your dog, FaceTiming them might sound like a pretty good idea. FaceTiming the dog, right. You get to see them. They get to see you. Maybe your dog's telling you not to call back. I'll tell you what I'm talking about coming up on the Mo and Stigman show.
1: People call their dog.
0: Yes, they do.

0: 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Always there for you. 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
1: So what you're telling me is when you are out and about, you don't FaceTime Gus and go, I miss you, buddy.
2: No. Do people do that?
1: Yes, they do.
2: Oh, does that make me a bad dog mom? Because he does not cross my mind. Not
1: when you're on vacation.
2: Not a little or a lot. Sometimes, you know, we'll board him sometimes and we can get the camera in on his room and watch him. Every now and then we do that, but...
1: You don't try to talk to him or tell him he's a good boy or nothing like that.
2: No.
1: Well, veterinarians say that video calling your dog while you're awake can actually make it a little harder on them. Think about it from their side. Suddenly, they can hear your voice, they can see your face, but they can't find you. They can't get the physical attention that they normally get, that they normally associate with you. And that can confuse or upset dogs, especially if they've already started settling into this routine without you for the week, right? And according to this, in some cases, FaceTime can basically remind them all over again that you're gone.
2: See, I knew that. That's why I don't do that with Gus. Right, yeah. I don't want to hurt his feelings or get him upset.
1: The thing, your cat, you can FaceTime. You can at least try to FaceTime. Call your cat anytime you want. He's not going to answer the phone anyway. Because he's a cat.

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1: At the Walmarts.
0: The Walmarts.
1: You put an S on it.
0: Yep. Seriously, Walmart is starting to roll out the tap to pay selection at stores this week. That means that you're finally going to be able to use things like Apple Pay and Google Pay at the register instead of just their QR code system.
1: Oh.
0: And the plan is to have tap to pay everywhere available at Walmart and Sam's stores locations by the end of the year, and then their gas stations by mid-2027. They've resisted the technology for years, even as it's become standard everywhere else. So now...
1: Why do they resist?
0: I'm sure they just wanted to use their, you know, wanted you to use their own system.
1: Yeah, but I'm using my credit card, but I can't tap there. I have to insert it or swipe it. And
0: right.
1: That, in this day, feels archaic to me.
0: Well, see, now you can put it, you know, put all the stuff in your phone, and you can do it on your phone. And beforehand,
1: and
0: you
1: just
0: had
1: to do it there.
0: And you had to, like, scan a QR code with their Walmart Pay thing. I'm the guy that still swipes or taps the
1: you
0: card.
1: You swipe?
0: Whatever. I'm still, my point
1: you
0: is,
1: swipe.
0: I still use my card, is what I'm saying.
1: Well, I use my card, but I tap it. Tap and go. Except
0: that.
1: At Walmart, I couldn't do that. But swiping?
0: Who swipes anymore?
1: I ain't done that forever. You're still swiping?

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1: It's summer 2026.
0: Welcome to the summer of freedom. We've got this summer's hottest

State Fair food has reached the point where apparently the only rule is, can we do that with that and serve it on a cone? I'll tell you what I'm talking about coming up on the Mo and Stick Man Show. On a train.

0: One of the things that some of my favorite brand of food is fair food. I love fair food, but I like the normal fair food. You know, hamburgers and the, you know,
1: corn dogs
0: and
1: funnel cakes.
0: And since I got the sugars, funnel cakes is a little kind of off limits right now. But still, I like
1: it. You can smell mine.
0: So, state fairs around the country are rolled out some pretty wild food this year. Let's go to Minnesota. They have pickle pie.
1: Oh,
0: it's made with chopped pickles, cream cheese, ranch, and hot sauce. Pickle pie. Florida has the Reese's Pieces donut burger. Beef, cheese, bacon, Nutella, donuts, chocolate, peanut butter, icing, and Reese's Pieces, and peanut butter cups.
1: They just went, okay, we'll put that and that.
0: And let's just see what happens.
1: Let's see what it tastes like.
0: Wisconsin has the Cream City Cone from Wurst Bar. It's a bratwurst, cheese curds, onions, mushrooms, and pickle mustard inside the pretzel cone.
1: You lost me at curds. That's a gross word.
0: And then in Texas, they have the bacon jam caramel apple hard cider.
1: That's like 10 words. I feel that you can only use 5 items or less. If it goes past that, then that's
0: then
1: wrong.
0: Then name it something else. Yeah. If you're going to use more than 5 ingredients, name it
1: you
0: something
1: can't
0: else.
1: Name everything off. That's too

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1: Hey, wake up!
0: Here's what you missed with Josh, Rachel, and Grunwald.
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0: Businesses are cutting back on AI because it costs too much.
1: Oh, it does?
0: Listen, they're going to do the same with toilet paper once they figure out how much we're stealing.
1: Oh, wait.
0: I mean,
1: what?
0: I mean, they're stealing, not we're stealing. Not them, not us.
1: Uh-huh. Mm-hmm.

0: Mo and Stickman's Country Spotlight.
1: Riley Green may be adding more acting roles to his resume. After appearing in Marshalls, Riley says he really enjoyed the challenge of getting into character and learning something completely different from music. He also likes the connection between country music and shows in the Taylor Sheridan universe, which have introduced plenty of viewers to country artists and their music. And apparently, Riley isn't done acting. He says he's already looking at other roles, adding, I could see myself doing a lot more of that.
2: A Dolly Parton avatar could eventually take the stage. Dolly says that she and her team are in the early stages of working with companies that create avatar performances, potentially giving fans another way to experience Dolly in concert. She also gave an update on her health after recently canceling a Dollywood appearance. Dolly says that she's been dealing with some health issues that she put on the back burner while caring for her late husband, Carl. But in classic Dolly fashion, she's not exactly sitting around. As she puts it, quote, even though I'm still healing, I'm still working. That's Country Spotlight with Mo and Stickman.

0: That puts a wraps on it for the Mo and Stickman Show for today. Before we go, though, more than 6 million tickets have been sold for the 2028 Olympic events in Los Angeles.
1: Wow.
0: I'm thinking ticket holders might want to leave now so they can beat L.A. traffic. That is a lot of people.
1: For sure.
0: Say goodbye, Mo.
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1: It's summer 2026.
0: Welcome to the summer of freedom. We've got this summer's hottest concert tickets.

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Now there's a box of greasy parts sitting in the trunk of that 65. 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

woke all alone one Sunday morning with this song stuck in my head. 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Hang him from the cross. 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

0: Detroit's number one for new country, 99.5 YCD. Josh, Rachel, and Grummel, the gang's all here on a Tuesday. Good morning.
1: Oh, good morning, good morning.
2: Good morning.
0: How are we doing?
1: I'm doing good. Excited that Lily is back. Lily.
2: She has not been in studio with us for almost, 2 months?
1: Yeah.
2: It's been a while.
1: She got pneumonia, and then she, you know, trying to get that figured out, and then she can't walk. She
2: threw her hip out again or something?
1: No, tore her ACL.
2: Oh,
1: and
0: just got a bad patella.
1: She is a hot mess.
0: Sure is.
1: Yeah.
2: Poor Lil.
1: Runs in the family.
0: She's costing us money now.
1: Ain't costing you two money. She's costing me money.
0: Costing us money.

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7: YCD traffic.
8: Clear conditions this morning. Just look out for construction. The westbound I-96 exit ramp to Pickney Road is closed through 6 a.m. And beginning soon, southbound I-275 from Carlton Rockwood Road to Telegraph Road, we will have work 7 a.m. today through 9 p.m. Saturday. I'm Jasmine Eshel with traffic.
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0: You look moving on.
1: Mostly sunny skies today with a high of 82. Tomorrow, isolated thunderstorms, 84. 84 on Thursday, we'll see some more storms. Chilly here in the morning. Yesterday was like 52 when we walked in.
2: Yeah.
1: 56 here in the Motor City, 99.5.

0: remember a few years ago, you and I got these Nike shoes from Flint, basically. And I don't remember what they were called, but Nike made a pair of shoes basically for the Flint area.
1: Oh, it was Flint and Detroit. And those were Jordan 2s.
0: Yeah.
1: You got a pair too?
0: Oh, yes, yeah, no, I did. I got remember?
1: You. Yeah, yeah, yeah.
0: Okay. Now, Detroit is getting another pair of Nikes.
1: Sick.
0: The Fist inspires Devin Booker's Nike 2 book.
1: The books, yeah.
0: And these books are basically for the city's iconic Joe Louis Monument. They're all silver with a white bottom. Everything on the shoe is like silver, kind of like the Tin Man would wear in The Wizard of Oz.
2: Oh, yeah. Cool.
0: But
1: books have great colorway.
0: They're going to release these on September 2nd. And I think they're really cool. I'm going to try to put it up to the camera here. I don't know if you're going to be able to see it.
1: Yeah, we'll be able to post those. Those are book twos.
0: These are the book twos.
1: Yeah,
2: book twos. How much?
0: It doesn't

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2: Late traffic this morning. We just have construction in your way. As a reminder, the westbound I-96 exit ramp to Pinckney Road is closed to 6 a.m. And northbound I-75 from 9 Mile to 696, we will have a moving work crew in the right lane 9 a.m. to 3 p.m. today and tomorrow. I'm Jasmine Eshel with traffic.

0: is this, a health test of some sort, Rach?
1: Yes, this will determine how healthy you are. These are some very simple tests that you can do right now.
0: You actually might pass this. I think Grun and I are going to be bad at this.
1: I actually just did one of them.
0: Oh, you did?
1: To see if I could, yeah.
0: Successfully?
1: It involves getting up off the ground.
0: Right after 6, we'll get into it. 99.5 YCD.

0: Josh, Rachel, and Grunwald.
1: Let's see how healthy we all are. Medical experts have come out with these signs that you're actually pretty healthy. The first one is that you can put your socks on standing up.
2: Do you know, my old police chief used to tell me this, and I thought he was crazy, Chief Ellsworth.
1: Yeah.
2: And he would take and he would put his socks on and balance on one foot. And that was his thing every day, to try to be able to do that and not hold yourself
3: for balance. I don't know why you
2: would.
3: If I could sit down on the edge of the bed and put my socks on, I'd do that.
2: He wouldn't do it. He would stand up on one leg.
1: Older people who can't stand on one leg for 10 seconds have an 84% higher risk of dying within 10 years. You can get up from the floor without using your hands.
3: I think I could do that, too.
1: I think you could do that. You can get up off the floor from down. Okay.
3: Now,
1: okay.
3: I wouldn't want to. I don't want to do that. Why would I not want to help myself?
1: You have a firm grip. Not too difficult.
3: Okay.
1: You get hungry at regular times.
2: Mm-mm. I'm hungry all the time.
1: You can hold a deep, flat-footed squat. I do them every day.
3: Probably not.
1: You can climb a few flights of stairs without getting out of breath.
3: Nope. Can't do that.
1: Josh, this one.
3: Can't do that, Grun.
1: You're not
3: sometimes the elevator's down in my building.
1: What do you
3: kills
1: do?
3: Kills me.
1: Sleep in your car?
2: He goes back out to his car.
3: No, I'm on the fourth floor, but I got to tell you, I'm winded by the time I get up there. Absolutely.
1: Last but not least, you wake up feeling rested.
3: Never.
1: No.
3: Ever.
2: We get up too early for that.
1: Well, I don't know how healthy we are.
3: Nope, not at all. 99.5 YCD.

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out, it'll sit right here on this land. And you could leave town a rich man. And he said, boys, whatever you're offering, it won't be enough.

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I still see her pink bow and her brown hair. She's in the big city now, but she still calls

0: 99.5 YCD, Josh, Rachel, and Grumwald. Rachel Scoop coming up in 6 minutes. What do we have today, Rach?
1: Thomas Rhett surprised some fans locally here in Grand Rapids.
2: I want Josh to do this for the fans on Friday night at Tim McGraw. I think we would all like that.
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2: So Thomas Rhett was in concert last weekend in Grand Rapids. And before the show, he was posting a video of he and the guys in the band going to grab a burger before the show.
3: Yeah, he went to Founders Brewing.
2: They asked where they should go, and somebody recommended that they go to Founders, you know, Burgers and Brewing Company in Grand Rapids. So he and the guys walked. They walked over to Founders, and we're inside. Look, his burger looks amazing.
3: It does, doesn't it?
2: And, you know, the place isn't exceptionally crowded. It's, you know, several hours before the show. Looks like it's the middle of the afternoon. There's some people in there. But he ended up buying, I don't know why this number, 85 beers for everybody in the Founders. Doesn't look like there was 85 people in there.
3: Well,
2: maybe that was one for everybody.
3: He was very specific. He said, I want 85 beers on my credit card.
4: Why 85?
2: That's so
3: bizarre
2: to me. What is the connection with him and 85?
3: But he has been going out on every stop where he's going to these different towns, because then after Grand Rapids, he was in Evansville, Indiana, and he went to this old guitar shop. And he's just, you know, walking around the streets. He got ice cream. It's kind of cool. I like that a lot of people don't go and explore the city a little bit. And Thomas Rhett was exploring Grand Rapids.
4: Well, apparently he walked up to the bartender and wanted to pay for the next 85 beers. So if there wasn't 85 people in there, chances are they got a beer or two.
2: Somebody came in later and it was still being paid for.
4: He also said,
2: 85, though? I'm dying to know the number.
4: Well, I don't know. He also told the bartender, I'm not an IPA guy. Which is really funny.
2: Interesting. Well,
4: but
2: yeah. you're
4: a Founders, bro.
3: Yeah. I was going to say, you're in Michigan. Everything is IPA.
4: If you wanted a Miller Lite, go to the bar across the street.
2: A few people recognized him and went up and took their picture with him, but he probably thinks it's cool. He can just go out and be a regular person, you know?
4: Yeah.

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5: Keeping an eye on a crash causing major delays this morning. That's northbound I-75 just south of 7 Mile, blocking the left two lanes and the left shoulder. That delay starts at McNichols. And look out for construction southbound on 39 near I-96. That right lane is closed through tomorrow. I'm Jasmine Eshel with traffic.

0: Well, Luke Combs playing Ford Field April 17th, My Kind of Saturday Night Tour 2027. We want to put butts in seats coming up in 6 minutes. We'll do that for you.
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12: Keep an eye out for a crash this morning. That's on Northbound I-75 after McNichols blocking the left shoulder. And road work beginning soon. Southbound I-275 from Carlton-Rockwood Road to Telegraph Road. We will have work 7 a.m. today through 9 p.m. Saturday. I'm Jasmine Esho with traffic.
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1: It's summer 2026.
0: Welcome to the summer of freedom. We've got this summer's hottest concert tickets

0: When you guys go on vacation or trips, do you bring back souvenirs?
1: Yes.
2: Yeah, I usually will buy a little something. Not much.
0: Can you leave without buying a souvenir?
1: No.
2: Yeah, Rachel has to buy. You've always been that way.
1: I'll pick up a sweatshirt or a t-shirt, tank top, usually a sweatshirt.
0: Something.
1: That says where I am everywhere I go.
0: So we do coffee mugs.
1: Yeah.
0: We like to have some of the cool, bigger coffee mugs that we'll bring back.
1: To do refrigerator magnets. I had my entire refrigerator covered with a magnet from every place I'd ever been until I went stainless steel.
0: What a great idea.
1: And don't put magnets on the fridge anymore.
2: No, I'll bring our boss back like a coffee cup or something weird from places I've gone in the world. But for me, I've gotten some unique things over the years. When I went to Africa, when I had that bet with Brad Paisley years ago, they presented me with some gifts. One of those was a lion's tooth, and they also made me a bracelet out of giraffe hair.
1: Get out!
2: And it's very, like stiff. They did that, and they did one out of an elephant's hair as well, which I got them out and I got them back, and then one of my friends said, you know, those are illegal. And I go, what?
0: I would imagine so. They're illegal.
2: You can't bring those out. And I'm like,
0: you would have to kill those animals to get that
2: stuff. They're allowed to do whatever there. Yeah. But anyway, I still have them, and sometimes I wear it. You know, they're beautiful things that most people wouldn't even know what it is. But I like that because it brings back the memories.
1: That's very unique.
2: Yes.
1: You brought me back from Africa, I think, a carved giraffe that I love. I have it out in my house. But one of the most unique gifts that or souvenirs I ever bought was in a souvenir shop. We were on Captiva Island, Sanibel Island, Florida, in a gift shop, and they had a crossbody bag. It's a shell bag. It's a crossbody shell bag that's kind of like a mesh that as you're collecting shells, you just put it in there and you've got your hands free. And it's a two-pack. I got a navy blue one and a pink one, and I still, to this day, every trip we go on, we take our crossbody shell bags. And I had a lady stop me on the beach in Cape Cod a couple weeks ago and saying, where did you get those? And I'm like, I got them in a gift shop on Sanibel Island.
0: Nice.
1: But you can buy them on Amazon, you know, now that I know they exist.
0: I thought, but it's cool. But it's cooler if you buy it from there.
1: Yeah.
0: You don't want to buy the stuff from Amazon.
1: No.
2: I thought Rachel was going to bring up the fact of this ebony thing
0: the statue.
1: Well, I can't talk about that.
2: That I had, that I found in Africa, that I'm in the middle of nowhere, and they whittled this thing out of ebony.
0: Yeah.
2: And I brought this back, and I got stopped in customs, and the guy just looked at me, and I said, it's a gift from my coworker.
1: It's X-rated. We can't even say what it is.
0: Well, he's well-endowed.
1: It was something well-endowed carved out of
2: ebony.
1: Still makes me laugh.
0: No, it's a great gift. It's a great souvenir. 248-945-9995, 248-945-9995. Your comment's going to be up at YCD Mornings on Facebook. Coolest souvenir you've brought back from a trip. 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

0: Coolest souvenir you brought back from a trip, 248-945-9995. Your comments are up at YCD Mornings on Facebook, also in our DMs. I can't believe how many people are saying they still bring back postcards.
1: I actually think this is a brilliant idea. Somebody is saying that everywhere they go, they mail a postcard to themselves, to their home address back home, so then they've got something stamped and postmarked from the place they
0: That's
1: were
0: cool.
1: on vacation.
0: Oh, so they're not just bringing it home back in their travel with them. They're mailing it out to themselves?
1: To themselves, so then they've got a souvenir postmarked and stamped from where they were, and then you put together a little scrapbook of all those postcards. That's a great idea.
0: Jesse DM'd us and said he brings back shot glasses from every city he travels.
2: A lot of people do, and then
0: shot glasses are cool.
2: Don't ask me to bring shot glasses. When I go away, I get 10 people that message me and say, bring me a shot glass.
0: Bring me a shot glass.
2: And then I'm looking all over for shot glasses and things.
1: My husband did that for my daughter. Everywhere he went would bring her home a shot glass. Now I've got a box of shot glasses underneath the bed if anybody wants them.
0: But from cool places, though.
2: You know what? You're going to get a lot of people reaching out for those shot glasses.
1: We took them all off the shelf and they're in a box, so I don't know what to do with them.
0: That's a great idea. 248-945-9995. Give us the best souvenir you've brought back from a trip. 99.5 YCD.

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0: Hi, Ashley.
1: Good morning. What's the coolest souvenir you brought back from a trip?
2: See, what's weird is I bring, like, a glass bulb, like, and I will fill it with sand if I go to, like, a sandy beach. It started from my honeymoon in Cocoa Beach, and ever since, I've been doing that. So it's kind of like if we go to different places, and then I put, like, little rocks or, like, little shells in there. So now my kids that are, like, 9 and 7 love to do it. So it's something that we've always done, and then we've done handprints on them. And then we put my husband's mind, like, honeymoon date. So it's kind of like, it's not a weird thing. But
3: no,
2: it's
3: a normal thing.
0: I love that idea.
3: I have had lots of people, they'll say, can you bring me back some sand?
0: Yeah.
3: And I did it one time. And let me tell you what happened, Ashley. It broke in my bag, and the sand went everywhere.
1: What are you putting it in?
0: Bulb. You can buy bulbs on Amazon. You can open up, yep, and you can fill them. You can, you know, fill them with
3: it. I did it in a plastic bag, and it got sand everywhere, and it's the last time. So don't ask me to bring sand back from someplace.
1: 248-945-9995. 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
5: Give yourself plenty of time to get to your destination this morning. We do have construction causing delays along east and westbound 94 between 275 and Greenfield. The left lane is closed each way. And slow moving traffic eastbound M14 from Beck Road to eastbound I-96. That left lane is closed. I'm Jasmine Eshel with traffic.
6: Detroit.

0: coolest item you brought back from a trip? Let's go to Sabrina on line two. Good morning.
1: Kane Brown's autograph that turned into a tattoo.
2: Wow.
1: And I met him. I had him write lyrics in a book. I had the tattoo appointment made before I even had the lyrics.
0: So you had all this planned before you met Kane Brown?
1: Yes.
0: You're ready to go.
3: Now, Sabrina, if you want to come down to the studio right now and get Josh's autograph, I will pay for the tattoo.
0: You book that session right now.
3: If you want to get that tattooed on your body next to the Kane
2: right
3: Brown.
2: Right next to Kane.
1: I'd do it.
0: Come on.
3: Would
0: now.
3: You
2: Look
3: really?
2: At that. Wow.
0: Come on now, Sabrina.
3: Yeah, now I might be out a couple $100.
1: My next tattoo is actually going to be writing as well.
0: Let me add a little John Hancock to it. You know what I'm saying?
3: Yeah, he's got a sloppy signature. And
0: you're not going to be able to read it.
3: No, you're not going to even know what it says.
0: You're not going to be able to read it, but you can say it's from somebody else. Something cooler.
1: Hey, I don't care.

0: go to line five. Brenda, what's the coolest thing you brought back from a trip?
1: Well, I have brought sand back myself, but it was a little sealed packet that said Saudi Arabia on it.
2: Oh, wow.
1: I brought sand back from Saudi, and I also brought back what they call the sand rose.
2: What's that?
0: What's a sand rose?
1: It's like when the lightning hits the wet sand, okay. It makes like a rose-type thing.
0: Oh, it's like a lightning strike on the sand?
3: Yeah, and then it melts the sand, right?
1: It melts the sand, right, into like a rosebud type thing.
2: Oh, that's very cool. I've never seen one.
1: Yeah, they are. They're pretty neat. I brought back a couple.
0: That's super unique.
2: Sand is so different. You can go to all these different beaches all around the U.S. and the world, and the sand is so different everywhere you go.
0: So true. We appreciate the call. Thank you so much.
1: Thank you.
0: 248-945-9995. Stuart, what's the coolest thing you brought back from a trip?
4: So back in 2003, I got a government trip to head to the beach. And while I was there, I picked up a real nice Iraqi flag.
0: Okay.
4: I have a wonderful Saddam Hussein calendar.
0: Nice.
4: And, oh, yeah. And, well, you know, surprisingly enough, the last date on it was sometime in March. I don't know what happened. But it's not good. But still have those. Picked up an Iraqi bayonet, and I have sand from, like, 10 different major cities over in Iraq.
2: So sand is a very common thing for people to bring back.
0: Yeah,
3: and I'm guessing you still got sand coming out of places you didn't know, Stuart.
4: You know what? The funny thing, Steve, I actually emptied a duffel bag not too long ago, and there's still sand in some of it. So, it's still coming out.
0: I'll give you $4.75 for that Sodom flag.
4: No.
3: Or that
4: Saddam. Can't happen. No Sodom for you, Josh.
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17: Traffic is picking up this morning, mostly in our construction zones. You will find slow-moving traffic east and westbound 94 between 275 and Greenfield. The left lane is closed each way. And more slow-moving traffic east and westbound M14 at 275. We have single lane closures each way. I'm Jasmine Eshel with traffic.
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0: All right, today's impossible question. 15% of Americans say they do this seasonal activity all year round.
2: I used to do this.
3: You used to, yeah.
2: I would do this, and it would make Rachel crazy because she always is a last-second person.
0: Well, it's pretty smart.
2: It is.
0: Do it.
2: And the wild thing for me is you're doing it right now.
0: I am. But not on purpose. It's not like...

0: Definitely, yeah.
1: Yeah.
2: But you are not this type of person.
1: Not
2: at
1: all. That's why I'm saying it's not pre-planned. Mm. It's just kind of happening organically.
0: It just happened that way, yes.
1: 248-945-9995. 15% of Americans say they do this seasonal activity all year round. Good luck for Co-Wetzel tickets. 99.5 Y today.

0: Impossible question.
1: Co Wetzel, I think it's on deck today. 248-945-9995. 15% of Americans say they do this seasonal activity all year round. I think this is going to be easy today, Rach.
2: I do too.
1: I got a feeling. Let's go to line two. Who's this?
3: This is Jared.
1: 15% of Americans say they do this seasonal activity all year round. What do you think?
3: I'm going to guess it's holiday shopping, like Christmas, stuff like that.
1: I knew that was going to be easy today. Holiday shopping. Let's go, Jared! Are you an early shopper? Are you a year-round shopper?
3: God, no.
2: Same, Jared. Do my best work under pressure.
1: Last minute, week of.
2: Yeah.
1: Absolutely.
2: I start in December.
1: I've been hitting TikTok shop, you guys. I'm obsessed with these live auctions.
2: So he's on these live auctions on TikTok, and he bought something last night.
1: I have like four apps now where I'm just streaming live auctions. It's terrible. It's taking all my money.
2: Well, congratulations, Jared. You have a pair of tickets to see Co Wetzel on August 28th, courtesy of AEG. 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

0: All right, this is going to be for Josh or any parent out there that has a kid that loves gaming. Okay. A leaked Xbox, the new Xbox is going to come out. Mm-hmm. And they're saying they're going to come out and launch this on Black Friday. The new Xbox is going to cost $900.
1: Oh, my
0: God. Is that crazy?
1: That's too much money.
0: It's going to be really cool. It's a leaked photo, and it claims the Xbox Limited Edition Series X25 is going to cost $899.99. It's translucent green, and it's going to launch on Black Friday this year, and I think it's going to be huge.
1: Are you going to grab one in the stores?
0: I used to have both, Rachel. I had a PlayStation and an Xbox because I was a big loser. And what I tried to do is just go to one, so now I just do PlayStation.
1: We're PlayStation guys.
0: Start saving your money.
1: $900.
2: $900, I won't even bat an eyelash about
1: not
2: spending.
1: What was the Xbox before? It was like $650. PlayStation 5 was $650.
0: Well, they used to be like $400, and then they've gone up over the years.
1: That's a big hike.
0: It's a huge hike.
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4: Keep an eye out for a few crashes in your way this morning. That's one crash in Ypsilanti, northbound US 23 after I-94, blocking the left lane and the left shoulder. That delay is from Michigan Avenue. Another crash in Clarkston, southbound I-75 and M-15, blocking the left lane and the left shoulder. I'm Jasmine Eshow with traffic.

0: With so many great fairs happening right now, it seems to be fair season.
1: Yeah.
0: Fair season. We have a 4-pack of tickets to the Michigan State Fair running September 3rd through the 7th, courtesy of Michigan State Fair. Favorite fair food, go.
2: Oh, I'm going to say this, and you're not going to be happy. Elephant ear.
0: I knew you were going to say
1: that. I was going to say the same thing. I love
2: Rachel and I usually split them.
1: Yeah.
2: We split them. Yep. There's nothing healthier than deep fried dough. And then you dip it in sugar.
1: And I feel like a good corn dog, too.
0: Corn dog slaps.
2: Corn dog is almost a tie. Yeah.
0: That's the only time a corn dog does slap at a fair.
1: I'm going to say
0: I wouldn't have one otherwise. Yeah.
2: Guys listening right now, I've seen this many times. Rachel can eat a corn dog in one bite.
0: 248-945-9995. 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
2: I was all but 22, I think, at the time. I'd been out on the road, lonely at night. And it'd been a while,

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And boy, let me tell you, she was the prettiest thing I'd ever seen in a pair of boots. Well, she walked right up to me, handed me a beer. 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And that's when I realized that she was every cowboy's dream come true.

0: back. Tickets to the Michigan State Fair running September 3rd through the 7th. Let's go to line three. Who's this?
1: Samantha.
0: Hi, Samantha. Good morning. How are you?
1: Good morning. And how are you?
2: Good, thank you.
1: Oh, my God. Did I win?
0: Big fan of the fair?
1: Yes, I am, actually.
2: What is your favorite fair food, Samantha?
1: I would have to go with the corn dogs.
2: You know, it's just a nice combo of that sweetness from the cornbread around the savory hot dog.
1: Yes.
2: Oh, so
1: yes.
2: Good.
1: And I agree that it's totally better from the fair.
0: Totally better from the fair. What's your corn dog dipper? What do you like to dip it in?
1: Ketchup.
0: See, I'm a mustard guy.
2: Yeah, I'll do a little bit of both.
0: Yep.
2: Well, congratulations, Samantha. You can get a corn dog, whatever you want. You have a 4-pack of tickets to the Michigan State Fair running September 3rd through the 7th, courtesy of the Michigan State Fair. For tickets and fair info, visit MichiganStateFairLLC.com.
1: Oh, my God, I'm so excited. I can't wait.

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18: Give yourself plenty of time this morning. We do have crashes causing delays. We have one crash on westbound I-96 at Farmington Road, blocking the right lane and the right shoulder. And an ongoing crash in Ypsilanti that is northbound US 23 after I-94, blocking the left lane and the left shoulder. I'm Jasmine Eshel with traffic.
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0: commercial-free, 60 in a row, 99.5 YCD. What are you talking about over there, Rach?
1: An analog room. It used to be when we were designing our houses, you know, sometimes you wanted an office, you wanted a game room, you wanted a man cave. You know, some women want a crafting room. Well, now they're saying the new home design trend is encouraging people to unplug, and they're putting analog rooms in their house. So this is a space for activities like reading, listening to music, playing board games, doing puzzles, simply having conversations. Nothing, well, aside from listening to music, there's no electronics.
0: Is this like a family room? Or is
1: It's more like a family room.
0: It's like a she shed.
1: No, well, I guess it can be what you want it to be. You can be accessible to just you, your partner, or the entire family. But they're putting bookshelves, game shelves in there. So yeah, it's swapping your Bluetooth speakers for record players.
0: Basically just unplugging, right?
1: Yeah, well, so, like, I know somebody who's got a meditation area. Okay. Or like a meditation room. It's, I guess, somewhat the same thing. God.

0: It's like Luke Combs.
1: How cool is that? So Luke Combs made his voice acting debut in Disney's Big City Greens. He plays Rusty Twang, as you just heard, a fictional country star in the season 5 premiere episode. It was called Daddy Diddy, and it aired just recently on August 21st on the Disney Channel.
0: Do you know the show?
1: No, you
0: know, we don't have any kids, so it's like I don't watch.
1: I was like the Miley Cyrus,
0: yeah,
1: Hillary Duff days.
0: I'm watching Doug. I'm watching Ren and Stimpy.
1: Thank you.
0: Yeah, this
1: Roly
0: is probably,
1: poly.
0: But this looks really cool.
1: But
0: though.
1: Nowadays, yeah.
0: How cool is that?
1: 5 seasons. Very cool.
0: I bet you he jumped to the opportunity.
1: But if you've got a kid who loves Luke Combs and loves Disney.
0: Yeah. 99.5 YCD.
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0: girl.
1: Rachel Scoop coming up in 10 minutes. What do we have today, Rach?
2: You're going to hear what Thomas Rhett did. A very kind thing for a lot of locals here in the Grand Rapids area.
1: All right. That's coming up next. Right now, Keith Urban playing the Ally Challenge on Saturday. 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
2: So Thomas Rhett was in concert last weekend in Grand Rapids. And before the show, he was posting a video of he and the guys in the band going to grab a burger before the show.
3: Yeah, he went to Founders Brewing.
2: They asked where they should go, and somebody recommended that they go to Founders, you know, Burgers and Brewing Company in Grand Rapids. So he and the guys walked. They walked over to Founders, and we're inside. Look, his burger looks amazing.
3: It does, doesn't it?
2: And, you know, the place isn't exceptionally crowded. It's, you know, several hours before the show. Looks like it's the middle of the afternoon. There's some people in there. But he ended up buying, I don't know why this number, 85 beers for everybody in Founders. Doesn't look like there was 85 people in there.
3: Well,
2: or maybe that was one for everybody.
3: He was very specific. He said, I want 85 beers on my credit card.
4: Why 85?
2: That's so bizarre to me. What is the connection with him and 85?
3: But he has been going out on every stop where he's going to these different towns, because then after Grand Rapids, he was in Evansville, Indiana. And he went to this old guitar shop, and he's just, you know, walking around the streets. He got ice cream. It's kind of cool. I like that a lot of people don't go and explore the city a little bit, and Thomas Rhett was exploring Grand Rapids.
4: Well, apparently he walked up to the bartender and wanted to pay for the next 85 beers. So if there wasn't 85 people in there, chances are they got a beer or two.
2: Somebody came in later and it was still being paid for.
4: He also said,
2: 85 though? I'm dying to know the number.
4: Well, I don't know. He also told the bartender, I'm not an IPA guy. Which is really funny.
2: Interesting. Well,
4: but
2: yeah. When you're
4: hey, you're a Founders, bro.
2: Yeah.
3: I was going to say, you're in Michigan. Everything is IPA.
4: If you wanted a Miller Lite, go to the bar across the street.
2: A few people recognized him and went up and took their picture with him, but he probably thinks it's cool. He can just go out and be a regular person, you know?
4: Yeah. 99.5 YCD.

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0: 99.5 YCD, Josh, Rachel, and Grumwald. That's going to do it for us. We are out of here. Have a great Tuesday.
1: Thank you very much. You as well. Good luck to all those kids. A lot of kids started back to school this week.
0: Ugh, really?
1: No, every day it seems to be the first day of school for somebody this week.
0: All right, we'll see.

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99.5 YCD. My entire life right now is consumed by the book I'm reading and about to finish, and so much so that it almost ruined my entire day today. I'll tell you more about this in just a few.

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1: So I have been reading, I'm just kidding, I have been listening to the audiobook of Lonesome Dove, which is a Western classic. It's like 900 pages and the audiobook is literally 35 hours long. And I have loved it. But do you ever find yourself getting so consumed by a book that you have a hard time functioning in real life? Because this is where I'm at right now. I was on my way into work this morning. I have 3 hours left of this book. And one of my favorite characters, I think, is about to die. And I had to like heal myself away and just pause it really quickly because I was like, if I hear that he is gone, I'm actually gonna have a hard time functioning at work today. And like, I don't know that I can explain that to my coworkers in a professional manner. So if I sound a little off today, it is because my brain is like somewhere in Lonesome Dove preparing to be heartbroken. Also, highly recommend the book.

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You ever wake up just on the wrong side of the bed and you know it? You know it too. That would be me today. I'm working really hard on that, but I am ready to pounce given the opportunity.

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1: 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I really hope not. 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

I just got asked for the second time in a week to go play Padel. 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Are we done with pickleball now? 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

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Did you know that Ella Langley sees colors when she looks at people? And she told me what color she sees when she looks at me. I'll tell you what it is coming up in just a few and what I think it means.

0: special gift where she sees colors associated with people. Like when she looks at them, she sees a color. And she told me that when she looks at me, she sees blue.
1: I'm a very visual person. I see colors with everything. Like everything, human beings have a colors attached. You're blue.
0: I'm blue?
1: Yeah.
0: Oh, wow. I don't know. Okay. I don't know. I like that.
1: Yeah.
0: Kind of wild, right? And I had forgotten that that happened, but I just looked it up and this is what it means if someone sees blue. It means that I am a caring, loyal friend and partner. Very nice. I am relationship oriented and tend to prioritize connection, which I think feels pretty spot on. I actually can't wait to see her and like ask her what colors she sees for other people. Like I'm dying to know that. Don't know.

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0: Company.
1: I am 99.9% sure that this is the cutest thing that you will hear all day. I was just reading about an English charity over in the UK that pairs elderly people with supercar owners to give them joyrides and help combat loneliness. And get this, they call it Granborghini. 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Like, if you've got a nice car, heck, even a nice truck, adopt a senior citizen and take them out for a drive. 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

I saw this meme today that was like, I don't care what the rest of the photo looks like. 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
1: Kane Brown is here this week hanging out with us. And in just a minute, I'm going to play your number one smash hit song with your wife, Caitlin, that you sang called Thank God. And since this came out, you guys have actually released like three or four other songs together. But I'm curious, have you been able to talk her into doing any of her own music, like recording her own album?
2: Yeah, she really, we talked about it. And if she did an album, she would, her favorite thing is she wants to do a Christmas album.
1: Really?
2: Yeah, which her voice is beautiful for it.
1: Caitlin's Christmas album, like that would be so much fun. Yeah. Oh my God. And I feel like the girls, that would be so exciting. Then you'd have like this iconic thing that you could play every year for Christmas, which would be so much fun.
2: Yeah.
1: All right. Well, we're going to play the song that you sang with Caitlin now. This is Kane Brown and his wife, Caitlin Brown. Thank God on the Superstar Power Hour.

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0: I am in true disbelief about what I'm about to share with you, but I do have some incredibly sad news to tell you today. Dolly Parton has died at the age of 80 years old. Her nephew, Brian Seaver, the son of her sister, Cassie Parton, shared this news today on social media.
1: Rest in peace, Aunt Dolly, Aunt Granny, Gigi. May God bless Dolly Parton, and may God bless you all. She will always love you.
0: It is almost impossible to put into words what Dolly Parton meant to country music and to people around the world. She was a songwriter, a storyteller, a trailblazer, a philanthropist, and an icon. For more than six decades, Dolly Parton gave us songs that became a part of our lives. From Jolene to Coat of Many Colors, 9 to 5, and I Will Always Love You. But the legacy she leaves goes so far beyond music. Dolly Parton made people laugh. She made people feel seen. She never forgot where she came from, and she showed generations of women that you could be smart, ambitious, funny, glamorous, kind, and completely unapologetically yourself. There will never be another like Dolly Parton, and I could say a million things about her, but I think the best thing right now would be to let Dolly sing. This is I Will Always Love You. Rest in peace, Dolly.

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0: Bob and Holly, brought to you by Margaritaville at Sea, an award-winning escape to an island state of mind.
1: So if you have not heard the news, I am so sorry to be the one that tells you that we lost Dolly Parton today. She was 80 years old. And just saying it, I'm having a very hard time with. I can't believe it myself, but it's true. Dolly Parton was easily the most famous person in the world. Obviously, one of the greatest songwriters and entertainers country music has ever known. And I think what made her so beloved was who she was. She was funny. She was kind. She was generous and completely unapologetically herself. And somehow she made people feel like they knew her. Her imagination library alone put hundreds of millions of books into the hands of children. And I always have said that I may not have been the biggest Dolly fan in the world, but I was the biggest one that I knew. I got the honor to interview her. I sat right across from her and got to ask her all these questions I had thought of in my head forever. Last year, my mom threw me a Dolly-themed birthday party, and her children's music was the soundtrack for After My Son Was Born. That's the music. I didn't sing my son lullabies. Dolly Parton did. And I know if you're listening, you've got stories like this about Dolly Parton. Maybe her music meant something to you. Maybe you just love baking her box brownies from Kroger. And how lucky are we to have lived during the time of Dolly Parton? So this is a very difficult day. And I think of all the songs that we could play, there's so many great ones. This one feels right. When I Get Where I'm Going, Brad Paisley and Dolly Parton.

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All right, we got your chance to win Luke Combs tickets coming up in just a few. Luke Combs coming to Ford Field April 17th. It's the My Kind of Saturday Night Tour. If you want to go, just keep listening for that keyword. We will give it to you in just a few.

Well, if you saw Lauren Elena play Hoedown, you know how amazing it was. So much fun. And if you missed it, that's okay. We're giving you a chance to see her again. Lauren Elena with special guest Shane Proffitt, all happening at Hard Rock Cafe in Nashville. We're hooking up with a trip. 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We are giving you airfare, a hotel stay, and an exclusive performance with Lauren Elena and Shane Proffitt. All thanks to Big Loud Records and Triple Tiger Records. I got no

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7: An overturned vehicle has closed down eastbound I-96 entrance ramp from northbound Wixom Road. The right lane is also blocked across that area. And there is a stopped train at Joy Road in Hagerty in the Canton Plymouth area. CSX is on the scene. No ETA on the reopen. I'm Val Berry with traffic.
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16: YCD traffic.
0: Looking at the accidents along southbound I-75 at Clay. The right center lane exit ramp and right lane are blocked. There's also the overturned vehicle that is now closed. Eastbound I-96 entrance ramp from northbound Wixom. That right lane is also blocked across that stretch. I'm Val Beery with traffic.
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Today is a difficult day. If you have not heard the news, Dolly Parton has passed at the age of 80. And we're just playing some music from her, just enjoying who she was and all the joy and the music that she brought to us. So here it is, Dolly Parton, Love is Like a Butterfly on WYCD.

0: The girl from the Tennessee mountains who became one of the greatest country music legends the world has ever known has passed. Dolly Parton was 80. For more than six decades, she gave us songs that became part of the American soundtrack. From Jolene and 9 to 5 to I Will Always Love You. Dolly was so much more than the songs. She was an actress, a songwriter, a businesswoman, a philanthropist, and an inspiration to generations of people who saw in Dolly exactly what she always showed the world. That you can dream big without ever forgetting where you came from.
1: Jolene, Jolene, Jolene,
0: she sold more than 100 million records, earned 11 Grammy Awards, was inducted into the Country Music Hall of Fame, the Rock and Roll Hall of Fame, and built a legacy of giving through her imagination library. But maybe Dolly's greatest gift was simply making people feel good. She could make you laugh. She could make you cry. And somehow, she always made you feel like you were welcome on her front porch. Today, country music loses its queen. But Dolly's legacy lives on. The songs, the stories, the laughter, and a little more kindness in the world because she was here. Dolly Parton was 80 years old.
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22: Got a pretty big slowdown along northbound M10 just after 8 Mile Road. That right shoulder is blocked with police and EMS on scene. Eastbound M14 just after Sheldon, the left lane is blocked by an accident that has police on scene there as well. I'm Val Beery. Good traffic.
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0: Do you see the video I sent to you the other day?
1: Yeah, I love that. I can't believe that's the first time you saw this video.
0: I've never seen it. Apparently it's been going around. I love it. It's been stuck in my head. It's my new favorite song. We play it.
1: So if you're listening, you can't see what it says on the video. It says when you only know a few lyrics to the song.

0: chili dogs.
1: This,
0: suck it on, chili dogs. Suck it on, chili dogs. I love it.
1: That's my jam.
0: I love it so much.
1: I think
0: this is how I'm going to approach all the music from now on, because all these artists are like always like, how do you not know the words? I'm like, I don't know any words to any songs. I can hear it like 100 times and I'm still clueless.
1: Should we cover this version?
0: When you play your next show, when you're playing? Yes, yeah, absolutely. Answer yes.
1: It's not called Jack and Diane anymore. It's just called Sucking on Chili Dogs.
0: Yes. The answer is always yes on that song.
2: If you showed up, I wouldn't let you in.

0: It is just the Tip Tuesday. This is where we bring you a life hack. And I wish that I would have had this device in my younger years of going to concerts and drinking until I can't remember my name.
1: I once lost every single one of my friends at a music festival, and I did not find them until the very end when
0: because your cell phones, they don't work when there's so many people there.
1: No.
0: And then you always lose all your friends.
1: So listen to this. We all need this.
2: So this is the totem compass. As you can see, when it's just hanging on your neck like this, it's in vibe mode. It just vibes to the sounds around you. But when you pick it up like this, it goes into compass mode. It starts pointing you in the direction of your friends. Each friend gets a dedicated color on the totem. And then when you want to find them, all you have to do is pick it up, follow the pretty light. It'll take you right to them in any size crowd.
0: I needed this really bad. So you and all your friends have this compass on. You all have a designated color, and if you can't find them, you just follow the color.
1: You follow the pretty light. I was just like, this could be so helpful. And honestly, it was actually pretty affordable. So if you're like, oh my God, this is so ridiculously expensive, I was like, it's kind of not. I don't know. Put one on your dog. Put one on your child.
0: I can't believe I got lost so many times in so many cities at so many concerts. It's always ended up alone, wandering around by myself.
1: So check it out. It's called

Well, I think we're all kind of settling into the shock that we have lost Dolly Parton. And Dolly Parton knew that this day would eventually come. And years ago, she made a specific request about how she wanted us to hear the news. The message she left in the hands of someone she trusted is next. Just so you don't miss it, coming up in our Country Dirt.

0: Robin Holly's Country Dirt.
1: Now that is filthy.
2: Well, today's Country Dirt is a little bit different. When the news came that Dolly Parton had passed away, it came directly from her nephew, Brian Seaver. And as difficult as this was for him, this wasn't a decision the family made today. Dolly asked him years ago to be the person who would tell us when she was gone. He had been by her side for decades, serving as her head of security, and today he fulfilled that promise. Here's part of the message that Dolly Parton wanted him to share with all of us.
3: Hey, everyone. My name is Brian Seaver, son of Cassie Parton, and I am representing the Parton and Owens family today, announcing the passing of my Aunt Dolly, Rebecca Parton Dean, sister, sis, Aunt Granny to one generation and Gigi to the next. This video announcement is something Dolly asked of me years ago, before I fully absorbed it as a future reality. As her head of security for more than two decades, a role my father Larry held before me, I have imagined the heaviness of this moment, but haven't truly felt it until now. It is an honor that is mixed with absolute pride and great sadness. My family and I have shared a lifetime of beautiful memories with Dolly, but so have you. She has always been on your television, your record player, your CD, and on your phone playlist, becoming an extended part of your family whether you liked it or not. Our family and the team she has entrusted with her legacy will work diligently to ensure her spirit will live with us forever. Rest in peace, Aunt Dolly, Aunt Granny, Gigi. May God bless Dolly Parton, and may God bless you all. She will always love you.
2: 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And that last thought, after a lifetime of heavy rhinestones, that she finally deserves to be comfortable and get some rest. So rest easy, Dolly.
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Hey, it's me, Holly. With the news of Dolly's passing, we are celebrating her. And coming up, we're going to play a full hour of all the Dolly Parton music that you can handle. I'm also going to tell you a little bit of like the behind the scenes from the time just a couple years ago when I got a chance to interview her. She gave me a nickname, which I was like, I think that's good. I'll tell you that coming up. But first, it is one of my most favorite Dolly Parton songs. It's Dolly Parton and Kenny Rogers, Island.

So a couple of years ago, I got a phone call from our boss here, Tim Roberts, and he was like, okay, I need you to go to Nashville and interview Dolly Parton. I'm like, as part of my job duties, I'm like, say less. This truly is the dream job. I have loved Dolly Parton for my entire life. And I was so excited to finally get an opportunity to interview her. I feel like we've interviewed

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And let me tell you, talking to Dolly Parton herself is very intimidating. And just a little bit, I'm going to tell you what that was like and the nickname that she gave me. I don't think does she call everybody a nickname? I keep asking people that meet her. I'm like, did she give you a nickname? Is it just me? Is this a compliment? I don't know what to do. But I'll tell you, coming up, we are celebrating Dolly Parton as she has passed today at the age of 80. And this song is very fitting. It's Brad Paisley with Dolly Parton, When I Get to Where I'm Going. When I

0: One of the world's biggest hearts and brightest stars is gone. 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

There goes my Tennessee mountain home from Dolly Parton. That is one of the things that Dolly Parton did that was so incredible, is that she took where she came from with her, as through all these travels and tours and everything, she was never ashamed of where she came from. She was never ashamed that she grew up poor. In fact, it was kind of a sense of pride of how much she had risen. It's pretty incredible if you think about it, that she became easily the most famous woman in the world, if not the most famous person in the world. And that's why she is so loved, and we are celebrating her today. Here's Dolly with Think About Love.

0: The world has lost an all-time great. Dolly Parton has passed at 80. From Jolene to 9 to 5 and I Will Always Love You, her voice, her songs, and her heart touched generations.
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Well, we're celebrating Dolly Parton and the big life that she had. And I really appreciate you letting me tell you the story about how I got to interview her and what happened. And I think it's so funny. Just the very first thing that Dolly said to all of us, she had just like finished doing an interview and she was walking to take a break. And we all just kind of stopped talking and then like stared and watched her walk past us. And she stopped and she looked at us. She's like, "I'll be back, y'all. Even celebrities gotta pee." I thought, oh my God, she's so funny. It was just so, so, so cute. And then she called me Sparkles. I was getting dressed up for Dolly. I wore like a full length sequin dress, like all sequins, because I figured that's what you wear when you meet the great Dolly Parton. You should wear sparkles. And she sure did call me Sparkles. She's like, "You're next, Sparkles. Come on over." I was like, oh my gosh. Meeting Dolly Parton was absolutely incredible. It was the dream that you think that it would be. And we are all so lucky to have had her on this earth. And we will always love her.

0: We are remembering Dolly Parton today, playing so much Dolly Parton music. And one of the most beloved songs is Jolene. So we got to ask her, why do you think Jolene is the song that has become just a worldwide favorite of yours?
1: Every woman can relate to it, and every man, really. I think women love it because I think we all know that there's somebody out there that could turn the head of the person that you love. I think everybody has that fear, and it happens all the time. But every now and then, I look at him sleeping in that lazy boy chair, and I think, where's Jolene when I need her?

0: 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She made us laugh. She made us cry. She made us love. Dolly Parton is gone, but her music and legacy live on.
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0: The girl from the Tennessee mountains who became one of the greatest country music legends the world has ever known has passed. Dolly Parton was 80. For more than six decades, she gave us songs that became part of the American soundtrack. From Jolene and 9 to 5 to I Will Always Love You. Dolly was so much more than the songs. She was an actress, a songwriter, a businesswoman, a philanthropist, and an inspiration to generations of people who saw in Dolly exactly what she always showed the world. That you can dream big without ever forgetting where you came from.
1: Jolene, Jolene, Jolene, Jolene.
0: She sold more than 100 million records, earned 11 Grammy Awards, was inducted into the Country Music Hall of Fame, the Rock and Roll Hall of Fame, and built a legacy of giving through her imagination library. But maybe Dolly's greatest gift was simply making people feel good. She could make you laugh, she could make you cry, and somehow she always made you feel like you were welcome on her front porch. Today, country music loses its queen. But Dolly's legacy lives on. The songs, the stories, the laughter, and a little more kindness in the world because she was here. Dolly Parton was 80 years old.
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7: Traffic lights are not working along 21 Mile Road in Shaner in Shelby Township. Use some caution across that stretch. And it's road work along westbound Michigan Avenue between Outer Drive and Telegraph. It is super slow. That left lane is blocked because of construction. I'm Val Beery with traffic.

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1: It's summer 2026.
0: Welcome to the summer of freedom. We've got this summer's

0: Still to come, we got to find out how ChatGPT almost killed a guy. And this is like a big warning for people that are just doing whatever ChatGPT says to do when you ask it for advice.
1: Sometimes terrible idea, as Rob has learned with his ChatGPT chat, not always so intelligent. So we'll tell you what happened coming up.

0: So how did a 60-year-old guy almost die after taking ChatGPT's advice? This is scary because I think we're all using chat for stuff, for work, for health-related questions. And it's like you just think that because it's telling you it's searching the internet at all for, you know, all these different sites, you think that it's giving you the right answers. Well, he was like, hey, I need this advice for my health. I got to cut salt out of my diet. And what can I use as a salt substitute? And ChatGPT was like, hey, just use sodium bromide, which is a pesticide. And
1: worst idea ever. It's toxic. You cannot do it. He was paranoid. He had hallucinations. Actually, I feel like some people have paid for that. You know what I mean? Like,
0: no,
1: they've done that on purpose.
0: This isn't funny. The guy almost died because he took the advice from ChatGPT. So I feel like this should be a warning. Like, don't listen to everything that it says.

0: what's up, Detroit? It's Luke Combs.
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Well, if you saw Lauren and Elena play Hoedown, you know how amazing it was. So much fun. And if you missed it, that's okay. We're giving you a chance to see her again. Lauren and Elena with special guest Shane Proffitt, all happening at Hard Rock Cafe in Nashville. 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
7: YCD traffic.
8: Pretty serious accident along westbound Metro Parkway just before Ryan. In Sterling Heights has the entire area closed down. No ETA on the open. Also, traffic signals are out along 21 Mile Road and Shaner in Shelby Township. Use it as an always stop. I'm Val Beery with the traffic.
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1: You know, I was thinking of when we were supposed to go see Sebastian Maniscalco, but we missed it. And I just remembered when it was and why we missed it. It was because we were at Tortuga Music Festival. It was going on the same night that he was playing in town.
2: I mean, that's a good reason to miss a comedian, but it is on my bucket list to see him because he is so funny. So put your hands together for Sebastian Maniscalco.
3: 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How much you pay? 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They'll have a heart attack in a living room. I gotta shave 80% off so he could absorb it. And he can't even take the parent price. I go, I don't know, is that $400? $400! I can make this. 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
17: There is a stopped train at Joy Road in Hagerty in the Canton, Plymouth area. CSX is on the scene. No ETA on when the open happens. Road work tonight along eastbound I-96 from US 23 to Kensington Road has that entire area closed off. It starts at 10 p.m. tonight. I'm Val Beery with traffic.
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23: Well, this is going to be a little bit different of Top 7 this time, and we're going to count down the top 7 Dolly Parton songs. And you might disagree with this list, but I think it's in a pretty good order. We're going to start off with song number 7. It's the song that tells the story of Dolly's life. It's Coat of Many Colors, coming in at song.

Song number six, Here You Come Again. Oh, I love that. I love that one so much. We are celebrating Dolly Parton with our top seven. And coming in at song number five is also one of the funniest videos that Dolly has done. If you get a chance, look for it on YouTube. So, so funny where she's auditioning people to be in her music video. And here it is. Why'd You Come In Here Looking Like That? Song number five.

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She made us laugh. 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She made us love. Dolly Parton is gone, but her music and legacy live on.

0: Number four, Island in the Stream. And I feel like you could argue that there was no better duo than Kenny Rogers and Dolly Parton. Absolutely incredible. And there are so many songs that could be number one. Who is it for you? We're going to find out who we chose coming up. First, though, song number three, When I Get Where I'm Going, Dolly Parton with Brad Paisley.
1: When I get where I'm going, on the far side of the sky, the first thing that I'm gonna do is spread my wings and fly.

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Dolly Parton has passed at 80. From Jolene to 9 to 5 and I Will Always Love You, her voice, her songs, and her heart touched generations.

song number two in our Dolly Top 7 as we celebrate Dolly Parton. And that is Jolene, which is worldwide famous, but also worldwide famous is her song, I Will Always Love You, and We Will Always Love Dolly. Here it is, song number one.

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0: Welcome to the summer of freedom. 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